And this town's lost its faith. Our colors will fade eventually. So if our time is running out, day after day, we'll make the mundane a masterpiece. Oh my, my, oh my, my love. I take one look at you, you're taking me out.

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The Lord above my liquor for temptation, but with a little bit of luck, with a little bit of luck, when temptation comes, you'll

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The gentle sex was made for man to marry, to share his nest and see his food is cooked. The gentle sex was made for man to marry, but with a little

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The Lord above made man to help his neighbour, but with a little bit of

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1: November 28th, 1929.
2: Whatever I sing, that's what I really mean. Like, I'm singing a song. I don't sing it if I don't mean it.

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0: Thomas Edison was born.
1: April 9th, 1865.
2: December 30th, 1865.
1: October 28th, 1886. The Statue of
3: Liberty. December 7th, 1903.
2: January 1st,
4: 1920.
5: January 15th, 1929. Martin Luther King was born.
6: October 14th, 1947. Chuck Yeager breaks a sound barrier.
7: February 19th, 1964.
8: November 10th, 1989, the Berlin Wall comes down.
9: Noční proud.
10: Dnes s Milošem Skalkou.
11: Vím, že to se mnou, kotě, často nemáš jednoduchý.